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1: Yeah.
0: Do like this with me. 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

Thanks, y'all. 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Nice vibes. 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You know, thank your people. 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

0: for Juice. 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What a wonderful day, huh? 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
1: I don't really do much on this one track. 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

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I said the J-U-C-E-E, cause you know that we wanna get free, free. Blaze up the energy, energy. 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

0: gon' end up in a 6'6". 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And you know, say, Jada, we are the toughest.
1: It's all about the West Coast. Yo, it's all about the West Coast.
0: West Coast.
1: Yo, it's all about the West Coast. Yeah. It's all about the West Coast. It's all about the West Coast. It's all about the West Coast. The West Coast. Yo!
0: What? Tell me, say, see how we are rocking and I see how we are swinging. See how we are bubbling and I see how do anything. Shut up. Rock them up in style. K-Star in the area. Big ups. Juice Crew. Sound Galore for 2004.
1: That's it. I'ma hit this one verse, yo. It all starts with this funk electricity. Amplified sound system so you hear the energy. 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

0: keep it untrue, yo. 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Yo, end it. 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
1: Come, we go chant down Babylon one more time. Follow me now, Massive and crew, and me say, come make we chant down Babylon one more time. Rastaman, I hear when we say, the Babylon system, it is a fraud. Yet them galang like them runway yard. 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Come make we chant down the tea of Babylon, as you don't know, they can't galang, galang. 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
2: Fire.
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2: Fire.
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2: That's too hard.
0: 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If you got this stuff, then bring it then.
2: Rude.
0: Sometimes you have to sing it then.
2: So y'all feeling good tonight? Y'all feel that? Yeah, that's nice. That's nice. We gonna do the reggae thing. I know y'all like that. Y'all like reggae music? Wait, hold. I said, y'all like reggae music?

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1: 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Yeah.
0: All of my grandsons. Another of my grandsons.

0: All right. 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
1: It's a little reggae song.
0: It's a...
1: Imagine that.
0: Kind of something new school. We're going to call it Them No No. It's inspired by a DJ named Ninja Man. I don't know if you're familiar with Ninja Man. But he's my favorite.

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1: Let's give me the keyboards.
0: I don't think they know.
1: Them no know. Let me get me education. Me gone jack up. All right. Hold on. Just give me the keyboard. I used to go down to the islands and little bit of patois and my chat and long time me not chat no patois, but tonight I will chat some patois. Lord of mercy, star. I'ma tell them, say, cause them no know when me get me education. Come back to Jamaica from me was a youth man. Them no know when me get me education.

0: Don't know where me get my meditation. 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Them no know. Yo, more I tell them say. Where I tell them say.
1: Check it out. Cause I don't think they know where the chili come

0: 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One boy, you did. Wheel, hold on.
1: Woo!
0: Woo!
1: That's hot.
0: All right.
1: That's hot.
0: Yo, thanks. I appreciate that.
1: Thanks, y'all. Damn, I like this. Y'all rule crew tonight. The rule crew is out tonight. Friday night.
0: This is a late night. This is for the late night crew. 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

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Yo, your mouth, tell him.

0: Thank you very much. This happens to be the Juice Crew.
1: Yes.
0: Yeah, we just having fun. Like, we hope you are too.
1: I like it. Yes, this next one we call a rebel life because it's a rebel life.
0: That's right.
1: Yes, I, a revolutionary state of mind.

0: really tight. 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Yeah. All right. Yeah. I like that. Thanks, y'all. Y'all gonna hang with us tonight? All right.
1: Thank you, Will. Thank you.
0: Yes. What? We got another. Okay, Cincy. Yeah, this is, you know, another Herb song. Y'all.

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0: got a mom, we got a mom, we got a mom, we got a mom. It's a glory to God. Let you be praised continually in some sentence. Yes, you did. Yeah, touch me, King. Aha! Are you ready for us to do this?
1: Yeah!
0: Okay.

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All right, all right.

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0: one more time for Isha Doopy and Ramasa Gana Band. Don't forget, April 7th, Subliminal Sabotage, Isha Doopy and Ramasa Gana. Don't miss it. Or less, Blanco Fermeza is going to be starting to play outside with the Humboldt Spin Collective doing some fire dancing.
1: Where's all the canisters?
0: I'd like to take one, like maybe 20 seconds to thank our sponsors who made this possible. Can everybody give a hand for Sam Zafir and Universal Balance Productions?
2: What about me?
0: And the Humboldt Spin Collective, of course. And Lagunitas Brewery. And all the volunteers and everyone else who made this possible. So thank you guys very much for coming out and supporting.
2: Let's hear from Mastigana!
0: Yeah. So, without further ado, I would like you to all travel outside and welcome Blanco Fermeza!
2: Unbelievable, they won't give me a microphone.

0: prayer for peace. Because you know what? That's something we all have to join together. Each and every one of us.
1: Pop, pop, pop, pop, pop, pop. 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

0: boom, boom, boom.
1: Yeah, man.
0: Can y'all hear it out there? Can y'all hear it? It sounds all right. The bass and the drums. Yes. Yes, yes, yes. You know, go.
2: No, you go.
0: I just want to say, you know what I'm saying? All we want to do is come have a good time tonight. You know what I mean?
2: That's all I wanted to do.
0: That's what we do. That's what we do. That's what we're here for.
2: 3-day weekend? Everybody got a 3-day weekend? Woo! I need it. You got to get a legitimate job first before that counts. Sorry, the truth hurts.
0: Come down, Juice.
2: This next one we wrote a long time ago about our friend in the front row here, but we had to change the lyrics because it's a little bit too rude. And if you want to have a normal life in this town, you know.
0: Yeah.
2: So, man, we got to apologize for starting so late, but we just kept seeing more and more people come, more and more people, and we were like, well, is this guy actually right here? He's like, we got to get this place packed. And sure enough.
0: Run it.

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0: 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Okay. 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
1: You don't look so good anymore.
2: Yeah.
1: Shabby. Never see
2: yeah.
1: Something is not wrong.

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0: play, Sean?
1: 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Maybe it's a bit more melodic. That
0: one way to
1: play.
0: It's like.

0: We picked some other rhythms. We picked the,
1: what song was I doing?
2: Sit in the corner, play a little marijuana.
0: I play that song. That's an original song. That one should be played rather than a cover song. But here, this that was simple too. But that's not a developed song, really, like another rhythm.
3: We have picked let's make it into rhythms. One, man. Give me something to write to. Home skillet.
0: We can record today's practice.
3: Alright,
0: I've got something. I've got that song bounced down too as a click track.
3: Still need a couple tracks for my album to fill it out.
0: Yes, you should do a guest song.
3: I was thinking about.

0: that flower based on?
1: That's a, I don't remember it right now.
2: I have recordings of that on tape, dog.
1: I don't want to take too long on that.
3: Next time. So we have Tempo, and what else? Oh man, that's just going to be too high. Can we do Baltimore? Can you teach him the bass line?
1: I don't know it exactly, but I know.
3: You know, 80%.

0: Sarge, check the keys with me on the.
1: They're sharp with me, right?
0: Yeah. F sharp to B, and then C sharp. Well, it's not, no, not C sharp, D. D major. So.
2: Is there a change?
0: There's a change. Check this.
2: Yeah. That's what I'm playing.

fifth. So it's gonna stay on that top. Yeah. And then up one. And then back down.

0: I'll write it down for you. Play it, play it. Sweet. So C starts off in G sharp?
1: G, F sharp.
0: Oh, change?
1: Oh, the change starts off in, starts off in D. If you're in D major.

0: half step up.
1: Yeah.
0: A little. So it goes D and E four times.
1: Yeah.
0: And then at the end of it.
1: Barazamin.
2: She's
1: There's a hella good one by Luciano too. Luciano.
2: Who did the one that you showed me back in the day?
1: Yay,
3: Randy Newman.
1: No, it is Randy Newman.
3: That's not who he was. Who was singing on the Sly and Robbie version, though?
1: On the Sly and Robbie? No, on the reggae version.
3: Yeah, the reggae version.
1: No, Barry Salmon. One of the. Oh, and. Ain't it hard just to live in the city?
3: Be a little Sandy. I'm a little Robert Graham. Really, that's Barry? Yeah. Okay.
1: But well, there's another one too.
3: I'll get you that song tomorrow.
0: Boom.
3: Yeah.
0: I got it somewhere.
3: Yeah. All right. It's also Anthony B. Time to buy and fight from you, Wawaria. Nah, let my be like, I'm a Cuscus. How is it?

0: the breakdown, like Ishii was saying, it doesn't start over right fresh.
1: I told him I'm bringing him one tomorrow.
0: It starts over with like this refrain where it's all and it just stops. And then it comes back to the head again. Yeah.
1: So we'll go to the bridge twice while we play the tune.
0: Yeah. We don't even go to the bridge and juice when we play it because the Gideon, those guys don't have the chorus part, but as long as you bust the chorus out, you gotta change key.
1: Yeah.
0: So
1: that's a sick little trick you got there. Right. Alright, so
0: that one's a good one.
1: Do you want to
0: definitely
1: leave
0: that one.
1: Those two, or you want to throw a drum song in there too, or what?
2: What's the first one?
1: Tempo?
3: Dun, dun.
0: We need to practice that one though. Just practice to make sure we're all on the same key.
2: Tempo?
0: Yeah.
2: It's C, right?
0: I do it in C.
1: No, man,
0: that last song was all sped up and in D. Let's do it in C.

Yeah. They keep like going sharper. Put them on.

0: Baltimore are we gonna do? Which order are we gonna do?
1: We'll do Baltimore first. Do the same order we did it.
0: To,
1: tempo.
0: Okay. Drum song.
1: Yeah. Baltimore tempo drum song. Then Sata.
0: Sata Masagana?
1: That would be the one.
2: Swarm it, then them, take it. Swarm it, she and her friend them,

That's a new song.

That's right. Thanks for coming and partying with us tonight. Yo, yo, yo. Woo. It's going to be a lights out evening. I can feel it already. Yes, let's do this. Yeah.

0: Thanks, y'all. Nice. Hey.
1: That's the start we like.
2: We got Rebel?
3: Rebel.
2: Kind of. Yep.

Yeah. Watch them out there, y'all. Nice. Just ride with us. 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

Yes, thanks y'all. 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Y'all with us? Y'all gonna be with us? We're just gonna boom, boom, boom. 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

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Boom, boom, boom, boom, boom. You won't know what to do. You're gonna be like, oh my God, so many songs. Next one we call Little Cuz. Check it out. You know, Inglewood representing my little cuz. Be true to the game and the game will be true to your back. Always told you that. Remember?

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Are y'all having a good time? Because I'm having a good time. I'm having a good time. I hope that's all it's really about. I mean, it's 2013, right? I'm torn between two sayings. I have to have a saying every year for each year. Last year was I think it was like crack it out. I think that was my saying last year. This year I think it is two. It's either put up or shut up, or let the chips fall where they may. Put up or shut up, or let the chips fall where they may. Yeah. Think about that one. I'm telling you. Put up or shut up, or smack that ass. That's a good one too. All right. Think about it. That's three. We'll get there. Let's go, y'all. Smack that ass. Yo, put me on. I got something to say.

Check it out. I wanted out of the game, but they keep pulling me back in. Is it fortune or fame? Is it competition? Many are calm. Only few were chosen, can't half step, cause the game's exposing a complete surrender. Got to represent a new breed of honest with a new president.

sacrament you call. Only few are chosen, can't have steps, cause the game's exposing a complete surrender. Got to represent a new breed of artists with a new precedent. Feed on the heart, the sin, the skill list. Not only

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1: Me too, man. I love it. I love it. Thanks, y'all. Thanks for rocking with us.
0: Of course. Right on time.
2: Right on.
0: Everybody knows.

0: Yeah. That's Danny the Monster. He's in the corner over there. He's in the corner. Don't forget about him. Hey, you know what? Hold on one second. I just want to change this chord before I have to strangle myself.
1: Strangle that.
0: Commit suicide on stage with a broken chord. It's ugly. I seen it last week.
1: Seen that happen to you before.
0: Check. No disrespect to you if you're gonna go commit suicide tonight, but just know that we enjoyed your company. All right, this one goes out to Miss Osborne out there, Wendy. Let's make it happen.

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Say yeah oh. All right. Wow. Y'all lively tonight. Let's have some fun.

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That last song, we were gonna do it like a rootsy song, you know? But it ended up not being that way. I got vetoed on that one. That's all right. Let me know if y'all like this next one. Let's do it. Boom, boom, boom.

year. 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It's the year of the black snake. You better watch out. Ha ha ha. Enough said, right?

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That's right. 213. We're going to do it our way. See? Smack that ass. See, it kind of has a ring to it, I'm telling you. It's going to catch on. It's going to be on the internet. They're going to be like, oh, you hear the new saying?

0: It's just business, man. It's just business. It ain't personal.
1: Where'd the band go?
0: We disappeared. I'm right here.
1: I swear there was a drummer.
0: Yo, can I have 1 minute? Can I just have 1 minute? Is that all right? Damn, just relax, man. Can I breathe? Is that a good time? Is it? How's everybody feeling tonight? Hey, Jambalaya, make some noise! I see everybody's here. Beatbox? Man, I had beatbox since like... I don't think I was ever good at beatbox. So I won't bore you with... No, just kidding. I'm not... Don't encourage that. Do not encourage that. Hey, you know what? I know what you like. I know what you like. Is there any drink? Rum and Coke, Miss Bartender. Let's go. I know what you like. All the ladies, come to the front center. Let's do this.

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1: Oh, I know. 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Paddle to the metal. Oh, man. I should do this for a living.
0: It feels good to be Boatu. It feels good to Geico.

0: That's what we do. It's what we do. Thanks, y'all. Yeah. It's getting hot in here.
1: I'ma take my clothes. No.
0: Big up yourself, girl.

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1: We'll get you.
0: Is everybody
1: juice.
0: Getting juicy out there?
1: You like the juice?
0: You didn't know this, but this is a takeover.
1: I get you more juice.

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0: I'm gonna share something with you guys. 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
1: Another level.
0: I almost knocked my tooth out on that last one when I was out. I hit my tooth.
1: Another level.
0: So luckily, luckily I got a little extra cushion on these lips and it kind of bounced off. So inside stuff. All right, thanks for coming out and party with us tonight. We got a couple new tracks right here for y'all. You've been waiting on this, hot off the presses. Let's do it. What do we got? Another level.

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One more new song. 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All right, all right. Thanks for rocking with us tonight.

0: Boom, boom, boom. 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Yes. Y'all don't mind if we keep going, right? We just gonna. This is what we like to do, you know.
1: One more song. We'll take any recommendations. If it's a Jew song.
0: Yeah, they know all the Jew songs. We'll play anything, man.
1: Any Jew
0: we'll
1: song.
0: Put our twist on it. We'll make it our song. What do we got? What do we got, boys? All right, let's do it. Negotiations are underway behind me. I think we're gonna play music. All right, here we go.

0: Yeah. That's exactly what how we planned it. Yes, y'all. Thanks for rocking with us tonight.
1: Can I get another cocktail?
2: I got more than you
1: did. Jeez. Last song.
0: Last song. After parties at
1: Jeremy's.
0: Who's got
1: house.
0: The hot tub? Where's the hot
1: tub? Danny's house.
0: Let's do it, y'all.

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1: All right, this is our encore.

0: Each and every time, come into your mind. What, pop, pop, pop, pop. All right, this next one we call Step Ahead.
1: Let the drums start.
0: Yo!

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I love y'all. Are y'all feeling the Juice Crew tonight? Y'all feeling the Juice Crew tonight? Thanks, y'all. 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

0: This is a special song. This is a special song about the whole entire world, about deforestation, about corporate globalization, and about y'all love all at the same time.
1: Before we start this one, I want to give a big up and maximum respect to the scientist who's mixing right now. Maximum respect to the scientist.
2: Yeah.
3: You the best now.
2: Check it out. The one thing.
3: Mix it down.
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0: What's going on?
1: Hold up. One more song. Macageddon is gonna play one more song. Check this out. Yo. This is Can't Believe the Hype. We can't believe the hype. So run it.

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Brother J, you see that be we. And what you see, originality. Coming with a new flavor. Watch your behavior. Out there with something to prove. Intimidation's really not my move. Checking and vexing everything that we do. Watching every time.

His Imperial Majesty, the King of Kings, the Light of this world, the conquering Lion of the tribe of Judah, the Almighty One. Haile I, Selassie I, Jah, Rastafari. Yes, ma'am. Very good morning to ya. Very good morning, Reggae on the River. It is Saturday. It's a beautiful day. Beautiful, a blessing. It's a gift from Selassie I, so all the children can have a good time and listen to some reggae music from early in the morning. That's a recipe for a healthy heart. How about that? Yeah, man. Corazón contento. Warning, warning, warning. Are you awake yet?

0: We call this.
1: Yeah, hold on.
0: What do we call this?
1: You know, we call this send much love to our family. And this one going out to some friends, you know, it's an old tune.
0: Let me get some more keys in the front monitor, brother.

0: Big up the band, the drummer, the keyboard. 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
0: We got this band right here.
1: Boom shot.
0: They consist of some lovely members. I don't even need to call their name, but I just want to bring attention. It's such a pleasure to be here with y'all, the band. And us love y'all. Thank you very much.
1: Yeah, yeah. Hey, this is the part of the show where we get a little freaky on you. I mean, you know, I don't know. Thanks, y'all. Y'all with us tonight. All right. 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
1: It's another instant classic. 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
1: than
0: was like,
1: fucking
0: okay,
1: homie.
2: Yo! Georgia, hey.
3: Yes.
2: I don't know what he's talking about. 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
0: 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It's nice to be here with you. Fuck all this shit we sang before. Tonight, I want to tell you all, thank you for coming out tonight. I want to support the Humber Brewery for having us. Big up all the farm posse for being here. I'm drunk. I don't want to sing this bullshit for you, but you know, hey.

0: jump
1: in. And thank you very much.
0: Thanks for vibing with us tonight.
1: For real. Thanks for coming out.
0: This one, this is like, you know, we just like to mash up there. That's it, Massive. Keep hitting that.
1: Are you ready
0: we
1: for
0: just like
1: one
0: to mash it up.
1: Are you ready for one more?

0: Doobie, as I would say. Yes, life is precious, life is a gift. So don't try to grow up too fast and enjoy it while it lasts, as I would say. Youth man, no worry.
1: My musical wit from the flick of my wrist to make you jump and twist, as I would say.
2: Peace, Doobie.

0: Juicy. 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The vibe is right.
1: Good vibes in other players.
0: The vibe is right.
2: Yeah, yeah.
0: Right now, we're gonna skip on. We're gonna switch up on the bassy right now. Colin, our guitarist, our resident One Dread right here. Give it up for him.
2: Give it up.
0: Give it up for our bassy, our original bassy, King Froggy
1: King
0: on the
1: Froggy.
0: Bass tonight.
2: Give it up.
0: Watch him at a McKinleyville compound near you.
1: Yo!

0: you go.
1: Yes, sir. You know what? That's exactly what I wanted to say.
2: Took the words out your mouth.
1: Damn. I hate it when that happens. Yo, yo, yo, yo, yo.
0: Juice Crew.

0: very much for coming over. For real, thank you. We wanna say that without your support, we would not be able to play. Thank you all for reals.
1: True that.
0: And it definitely wouldn't be no fun. Yeah, aye. If you don't smoke, then have a stout. If you know what love is all about.
2: You got it going on.
0: I want to say.
2: Yes, y'all.
0: Oh, no.
2: Nice. Do it.
0: Love. 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I need to say love. I'm going to say y'all.

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Play something for the people right now to make them dance a little bit, because we're getting tired. 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A little bit something upbeat, man. You ready? Are you ready? Well, we with you. We right here with you.

0: Thanks for coming out, y'all. 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That's cool.
1: Oh, yeah.
0: That's cool. Thanks for vibing with us tonight.
2: They don't know you.
0: Because they don't know you like we do. Like we do. Yo, hot off the presses. Act like you know.

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It was like it, you're riking now. I keep it hyping now. I said you're riding now. I the way you grinding now.

0: Yeah.
1: All right, yeah. Mary Jane, nobody knows you like we do. Like
0: Man, we do. They don't know you.
1: Three.
0: Yeah,
1: kind.
0: What's up?
1: Best know them all.
2: They don't know you.
1: We know that, Mary Jane. Who knows her? I met her at a party last week.
0: I think we got two more.
1: Someone smoke.
0: We got two more. Y'all gonna rock with us for two
1: Someone
0: more?
1: Yeah, yeah.
2: Mary Jane, man.
0: Is that cool?
1: Come on. At least.
0: No, look, you know what I... You know.

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This is our neighborhood. 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Yeah.

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0: This is the one they call J-Bird on the drums. 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

This is the one we call Scotty I. Scotty I, we on the percussion right here. 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

0: Mo Chill. 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I'm Mo Chill, and we're Juice.
1: Man on the mic.
0: Peace. Thank you, Roland Mateau. Big up to Kevin. Thanks for mixing our sound. Soon come. Check the website. Soon come. Juicecrew.com.
2: 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And I saw the diamond, and I saw the nipper, him. I tell them, say, yeah. Yeah, I tell them, say, I love that, honey.
0: Some. Some. 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
0: some.
1: Cussing up a puff and done. She got the blue, she got the gum.
0: Gum.
1: Yo. 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
0: Some.
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0: Gum.
1: Me want to say, baby, sugar plum, yeah. Plum again. A la la, and then some. Cussing up of a bandum.
0: Dun.
1: She got the glue, she got the gum.
0: Gum.
1: Mix me down hard.
0: Yeah.
1: You could have told your mama raised you was a disciplined child.

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1: some.
0: Cause she no papa fan. 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Yo, me tell them the rest. But if I know say that me have to pick up bitches, pick up the rude boy, me have to put you to rest. No stress, we miss smoke up, miss say girl. On if you see you all and I soak me well. On if you say nicer than the diamond and the pearl. Tell you again, one for be your lover, one for be your friend. Yo, car, all of that and then
1: some.
0: Cause she no papa fan
1: done.
0: She got the glue, she got the gum.
1: Gum.
0: Me want she be me sugar plum, papa. Yeah, all of that and then
1: some.
0: You want me be me sugar?
1: Plum.
0: Yo, so plum, once plum, again, plum. Me I gotta tell them yeah, the rest. Yeah. I let that on in some.
1: Some, some,

0: Yeah, who am I?
1: Sim Simba.
2: You are beautiful thing because we have a world premiere. Did you hear that? It's a world premiere. Yes, man. First time in the whole wide world, people are gonna be delighted with this music. This is a new artist. It's from Humboldt County. I didn't see it. What I said is from Humboldt County. That's kind of like, so I said it's from Humboldt County, man. What's up? Yes. People, are you ready for some cool reggae music made right here? Put your hands together. Aishi Dube and Masakana. Give it up. Reggae on the river.

people, all the people under the sun, how you feeling today? 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I want you to live it up in, you know, reggae on the river, California. Yeah! Run it!

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New album coming out, Eye of the Storm. I want you to big up all the upcoming artists, you know? You don't know how to go already. The new artists, it's about time right now. Yes. Well, we give thanks for life, you know? Masagana. 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

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Right now, we got to move things along quickly. So we're going to do one called Stand Firm. 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Yeah.

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And before we get into it, I want to let y'all know that right here on Reggae on the River, I'm dropping my debut album right now after we play at the merch booth. It will be available. I can sign them and everything. So bless up. I want to thank each and every one of you guys. Each and every one of you guys for making this possible, because it's a dream of mine for a long, long, long time, right? Give thanks. Go like this.

0: All right, my name is Ishidobi. You can get the CD over there. Have a blessed and wonderful weekend.
1: Give it up.
0: And big up to all the volunteers and everybody.
1: Give it up. Give it up. Enough respect. Enough respect. Come on, man. Yeah, yeah, come on. Respect the youth. Yeah. Ishidobi. Ishidobi. Alamo County. Come on. Woo! Bo, bo, bo, bo! 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Yeah, man. I get emotional, man. You have to forgive me. It's so beautiful to see the youth, man, the seed that grows, and look what happened. Yeah? Selassie I is ever present everywhere you go, man. The Rasta man is there, because Selassie I is everywhere. So, enough respect to the youth. Enough respect, yeah, man. The children and this one too. Right on, man. Bless everyone. Good morning. Buenos dias. Yeah, man. My name is Red. I am from Chile. And, well, we got so much reggae music for you today. It's a beautiful day. Isn't it a blessing? Yes, man. The reggae music, the music from the little island, Jamaica, that spread across the world, and now we have reggae music from everywhere, and now this is downtown reggae music in the world. Yes, man, Reggae on the River 2006. How you feeling? Cool, please remember to drink water, okay? Please, please, please, please. I'm asking you, I'm begging you, please drink some water. All right. We're gonna take a little break and we'll be back with some cool, cool reggae music. Please take a little time to go around and see what else is up. Do you like this new site?
2: If you got a split in your hand, light it up right now, see?

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1: You guys want one more? All right. 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
0: Do y'all really want another one?
1: Are you sure?
0: Y'all, do y'all?
1: All right. We had one more. We're just teasing you guys a little bit.
0: All right. You guys are good. Much love. Remember, we're Juice. We're going to be out soon. Look for us, y'all. Look for us.
1: Keep eyes open.
0: Big up yourself, though.
1: Always a good idea.
0: Everybody give yourself a round of applause tonight for coming out. One love. Pass me the mic. I won't hold it too tight. I gotta make a move, I'm on the site.
3: Huh?
0: Yo. Oh, right. That was just, you know.
1: This next one's called No Trouble.
0: You can tell that was like.
1: No Trouble, right. We've been saving a special for everybody.
0: No Trouble.
4: Yeah, that's right.
5: So stand for the intro without the keyboards.
3: We can do that without it, right?
6: So I want to hear what song.
5: Like, what is it?
6: We just play the fucking intro to stand for.
5: I'm waiting for a board.

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0: 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Yeah? 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We'll be right back with some more music, y'all.
1: We got to know that we are... Watch out! We got to know that we are lucky people to live in this place we live in. We are blessed.
2: Yes, yes.
1: We're so thankful to be here.

0: one more for you.
1: Yes, I. Hey, that's K-Star on the keys right there. Give it up real quick.
2: Kariki.
1: That's Jay Bird on the drums right there.
2: Jason.
1: Right on. Right, you know. That's Massive Dreadlock calling on the bassy right now. Yes. And percussion. We got Scotty Irie on the percussions over there. Give it up. We got King Froggy. He's our other bassist slash dance floor massive.

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This one is gonna be called Lion Camp, so make sure to look for that one. Yeah. Here's the tune off of it right now. Taking over.

0: Yes, I.
1: Big up our crew.
0: Thanks and praises for the family.
1: Big up the NorCal Massive too. From San Diego to Humboldt County, we represent the whole place.
0: West Side.
1: Some places.

0: for that belonging there in the body of
1: that was all fun.
0: He just wants the lyrics are done. They're not that.
1: Yeah, so that there's, and I don't want no solo that I want to hear comes out.
2: Are we not doing Empress?
3: Is it?
1: Empress.
2: That's what's on the list.

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1: Bring the next one.
0: All right.

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0: Dropouts. 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
1: 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It's gonna be a good old time. This is a tune that Ian wrote over here on banjo. It's called the Gajo Train.
2: Yeah, I got it.
3: Off, man.
2: No, I'm Sam's little brother. I don't know shit.
3: Really? 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
2: He's my brother, bro.

rock.

0: here. It's been a pleasure to play for you. We got one more. And over here on the archtop guitar, please welcome Mr. Ryan Roberts on stage left here. Back here on drums, I introduced him once, I'll do it again because he's a good man. Back here on drums, please welcome Mr. Tofu Mike.
1: Happy Interdependence Day, everybody.
0: And back here holding us together on the doghouse bass, will you please make welcome Mr. Rudy Luera. Thank you very much. My name's Bird, and we're the Absinthe Quintet. We're going to play one more tune for you right here called The Dance of the Water Oozers. And also on banjo, lest I forget.
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0: of His Imperial Majesty, the King of Kings, the Light of this world, the conquering Lion of the tribe of Judah, the Almighty One. Haile I, Selassie I, Jah, Rastafari. Yes, ma'am. Very good morning to ya. Very good morning, Reggae on the River. It is Saturday. It's a beautiful day. Beautiful, a blessing. It's a gift from Selassie I, so all the children can have a good time and listen to some reggae music from early in the morning. That's a recipe for a healthy heart. How about that? Yeah, man. Corazón contento. Warning, warning, warning. Are you awake?
1: Thanks for rocking with us tonight. 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

0: Can we get a little hi-hat in the monitor? 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
1: Better to the line. 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
0: All of my grandsons. 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
3: RJ.
1: Brooklyn Shine.
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0: Thank you all very much. 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
1: 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This band has been thoroughly tested.
2: Yeah.
1: Yes. That's right.
0: Thank you,
2: you
0: all.
2: Got to smoke some before you smoke.
3: What the hell's going on back? Cadillac girl, that's you?
4: Yeah.
3: Okay, bro. How you think?
2: You want to take a little 5 minute break today?
3: Okay, smoke break.
4: Zach Ross?
2: Smoke break, gotta make you hungry.
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I just wanna kick 16 lines. Listen, it's a grind, you know why it's mine. 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

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I pitch on the Nolly Cali coast, you see. 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On the street, we call it a street knowledge. Never drop down, I never drop down. 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
0: Watch it now. 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

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Act like you know. Thanks for letting us play for y'all tonight. This is, I'm having fun. Y'all having fun? I'm having a lot of fun. I'll just tell you that right now. This is a party tonight. We're going to party tonight. Hey, y'all want to party? We're partying tonight. Celebration. Hijacking? Oh, okay. This is kind of a serious song, actually. Seriously fun. Let's go. Yo, yo, yo. Another one of those West Coast joints. Act like you know. Yeah, yeah. Wind up your waist. Check it out. It's a hijacking. Let it rock for a second. That's my bad. Check it out.

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Yeah. What we got next? What we got next? Just a plethora of love. Yeah. Watch your back out there, little cuz. This one's for you. Respect the game, and the game respects you back. I always told you that. Yo. Time to make a change, change, don't change yourself. Look on the front page, pain that youth is felt. You gotta play your hand, you dealt. They say it's a war on drugs, but it's a war on myself. Time to make a change, change, don't change yourself. Look on the front page, pain that youth is felt.

of all. 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When the city of crushed dreams and broken stars, you can't get out without a few stars. 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Know where you've been, then you know where you are. Time to make a change, change, don't change yourself. 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You gotta play your hand, you know. They say it's a war on drugs, but it's a war on myself. Time to make a change, change, don't change.

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You can tell me nothing, I went too far. Time to make a change, change, don't change yourself. Look on the front page, painting the youth is felt.

myself. 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Watch yourself out there, little cuz. Respect the game, and the game will respect you back. I always told you that. Check out this verse. Check out this verse. The story begins. My cousin was still little. Another crack baby born into the ghetto. Before we learned to walk, he had to learn to pedal. Cause in the projects, you gotta dodge high metal. The youth growing up, he could never slip or settle. His spirit dying like a black rose petal. Pressure keep building like a stovetop kettle. Just a matter of time before he hits trouble. My youth elementary was like no other. But every young boy wants to be like his big brother. His brother was tough,

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They say it's a war on drugs. 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Look, cuz, take it out, group. 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End up in the cemetery. Look, cuz, look, cuz. Boom, boom. Watch your back, watch your back, watch your back, watch your back, watch your back, watch your back, watch your back, watch your back. Look, cuz, look, cuz. All right. One more. One more. No, you're talking about instant classic. Instant classic. Okay, we got one more for y'all, then we're gonna make way for the green machine. I hope you enjoyed yourself. Can you make some noise out there? Can you make some noise? Make some noise. Let them know. Let the band know what's happening. All right. Yeah, this is the last one. We call it Instant Classic. Instant classic. Yes, yes, y'all. And it don't stop. We are Juice. Act like you know Humboldt County. Make some noise out there. That's C-Note on the bass. J-Bird on the drums. K-Star on the keys. Scotty Irie on the percussion. My name is Mo Chill. Get your feel. 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

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Whoa. 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Check that too, Arcade Theater. Whoa. 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
1: Tanya and I would like to take a second to wish a happy birthday to Mo Chill, the singer that was just up here. If we

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Woo! Thank you, everybody, for supporting live music and coming out tonight. We got Green Machine coming up. They travel a long way. Give it up again for Juice. Woo! 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Have a beer. Enjoy.

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Bring it down low. One time. Music is a mission and no competition. Who did sing that? No, the one cable done. My favorite DJ, that a Buju Bantan. 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

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I'm telling you. 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
1: some noise, people.
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1: Whoa,
0: sometimes.
1: Fire.
0: Sometimes fire. 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
1: Fire.
0: I get rougher than Woo. 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They get tougher than tough.
1: That's too hard.
0: Chew your joke, you no bluff. If you got this stuff, then bring it then.
1: Rude.
0: Sometimes you have to sing it then.
1: So y'all feeling good tonight? Y'all feel that? Yeah, that's nice. That's nice. We gonna do the reggae thing. I know y'all like that. Y'all like reggae music? Wait, hold. I say, do y'all like reggae music?
2: It's a celebration. Love is in the air. 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
3: What they gonna say, yo? Those kids out there.

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0: the THAIRRLL. What you gonna do when your fucking booty swell? When I come in on the scene, ha, ha, cuz, you know, huh, we in the studio again, just create. Play it down the fucking foundation. 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What they gonna say? Those kids out there rocking the party, they're fucking, man. They can fucking do it all night, watch it all, man. 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
1: Off the top, look, it's not a-

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1: All right, man. 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
0: What they gonna say, yo? Those kids out there in fresh water, man, they can make it a little bit of bounce. 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

motherfucking foundation. 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Yo, they can rock the party all day. And blaze it all night. In the freestyle station, on the progression, let the cue. Learn your lesson. I just come and lash it up. Feel the love. You know that I'm blazing up. Say what's up every time when I'm jamming out. Just wanna feel the people. Love the metric. 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

0: Just a little while.
1: Just a little more.
2: Yo, quickly. We got one more song. Right. Thank you very much for coming out.
3: Yo, all right. Yeah. We're feeling good tonight. This is the part of the show where we just like bring it home. You know what I mean? Everybody's feeling hype. You know what we're saying? Now we're just gonna just bring it home.
2: Yeah,
3: all right.
2: Big up the sound, man. Ishii, thank you all very much. I wanna say it's lovely that summertime is here.
3: Yeah. That's right. That's what we're gonna bring it.
2: We're gonna bring some vibes tonight. Thank you all for coming out.
3: Hey, it's
2: big up the sound
3: business.
2: Man, Ishii, every time alongside the big man Sam Saphir.
3: Family business every time. Let's run this juice crew.
2: In the area charged with murder. Don't know say this at number one sound. Don't know say but it's for the power.
3: Boom, boom, boom. All right, we're gonna keep the party going.

0: Yo, that's right, Juice. We gonna get the party started right here. It's Friday night, y'all. How we feeling tonight? Make some noise out there, Six Rivers.
1: Yeah.
0: We gonna wake up the neighborhood. Yeah. Transformation. I said I'm looking for my sanity. Some of them still living and clear, but it's never clear. Right, freedom. Said I see it in my sight. Babylon will infiltrate if you don't concentrate. Meditate and vibrate and pray. Father, you. Some of them seeking the truth. Where yeah. they gonna place the blame? Yo, to try to free up the pain. I've been down there. I feel the pressure. It's building revolution. It's getting crazy, but it don't faze me. I'm gonna turn the next page, see? Can't you see the sign?
2: Watch it on the front line.
0: It's getting crazy, but it don't faze me. I'm gonna turn the next page, see?
2: Can't you see the sign?
0: Watch it on the front line.
2: Front line. Boss on the time. Bust it to come up with the disco rhyme. On the finno say a wicked every time. Say me brother more chill. On the finno say ya bust a see still. On the finno say that you show them for real. What you are gonna do say it on a big deal.
0: Getting crazy but it don't phase me. Gonna turn the next page, see. Can't you see the sign? Watch it on the front line. It's getting crazy but it don't phase me. Gonna turn the next page, see.
2: Can't you see the sign? Watch it on the front line.
0: Ain't no time left when you're living in a struggle. It's always been here, can't get out the bubble. Nothing new, judge, I plead guilty. World gone wrong, society can't fix me. I'm all alone, I'm the bland, I made of stone. Mom always told me, get your own. So I set out on a quest for a sense of worth. Now what your cost, never lost, I'm just a traveler. Can I dread roam this land again? I gotta get out of the pop scene. Conscious search, blaze up the crop scene. Underground, that's how I feel it. Organic sound, blah, blah. Can you peel it? Don't call me a dope man, but I don't deal it.
2: Yeah,
0: I checked it for free. It's getting crazy, but it don't phase me. I'm gonna turn the next page, see? Can't you see the sign? Watch it on the front line. It's getting crazy, but it don't phase me. I'm gonna turn the next page, see?
2: Yeah.
0: Can't you see the sign?
2: Watch it on the front line.
0: Yo! Watch your back.

0: How y'all feeling tonight? Thanks for hanging with us.
1: Yo,
0: thanks for hanging with the crew.
1: Bless you all for coming.
0: Yo.
1: We're gonna play another song called Red Light Ragga. This one written by my brother Mo Chill.
0: I like it. You guys feeling good tonight? It's Friday.
1: Yeah.
0: Ain't y'all on vacation or something? Vacation.
1: Yeah.
0: Big up President Jason on the drums. President Jason on the drums. Big up. That's right. That's President Holiday.
1: Yeah. Straight up fun. This is gonna be a good one. We call this the Friday Night Jamboree.
0: Let's do it, Juice Crew. Let's do it. All right.

0: Watch your back. Watch your back. Boom.
1: Juice Crew.
2: That's right.
3: Yeah.
2: The party's just getting started.
3: Just give me a little bit more. Just a little bit more. Feedback.
2: Thanks, y'all.
3: Don't worry
2: what do we got?
3: Feedback.
2: We got a Rebel Life. Rebel Life. Rebel Life right here. That's yeah. Right. Because it's a revolutionary state of mind, y'all.
3: Life is
2: Friday night.
3: It's reaching out to all the humble county people. You know.

0: Woo!
1: Yeah. That's it.
2: Right out of LA.
0: Hey, y'all
2: just
0: go get that one. Y'all go get
2: some
0: that
2: people
0: one.
2: And shit.
0: 1984, Dougie Fresh, Slick Rick, the show.
3: Come on, man, know. I was four.
0: All right. Let's move it.
2: One love.

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1: Spooky, spooky.
0: Hey, sometimes I have a sing like this, cause I just like to sing like this. Watch now. I call me, mister.

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1: Yes, sir.
0: I'm going to say, yo. And then give me punani, one punani. Hold on. I think that's

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Let me say yeah. Gideon, me say whoa. Yeah. Yeah. Whoa. Yeah. Yeah. Big up man like Mo Chill and David Gideon alongside Juice Crew.

0: in the chorus. Hey, girl, me up is it I step up to you, cop, no, me I'm a shy guy. And girl, I'm just being myself, nobody treat me like the back of a shelf.
1: Yes.

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0: Yes, yes. Start afresh.
1: That was fun, for real.
2: I like that.
1: Hey, y'all go get that one.
2: Y'all go get that one.
1: 1984. Dougie Fresh, Lick Rick, the show.
3: Come on, man. I was four.
1: All right. Let's move it.
0: One love.

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0: Hey, sometimes I'll sing like this, cause I just like to sing like this. Watch now. I call me Mr. Yo, Bassy. 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

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Let me say yeah, yeah, yeah. 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Yeah. Yeah. Yeah. Big up man like Mo Chill and David Gideon alongside Juice Crew. 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

Just rewind.

contour. Gonna get you on the road. 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

0: 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Yeah. 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It's getting wild, yo. Y'all like that? Y'all like that? Make some noise.
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0: Fresh off the presses. It's so refined. Let's do it.
1: 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All right.
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Wicked sound. Get the party started, we extra larging. Yo, we're gonna make it happen. Get the party started, we extra larging. Just to make it happen. Yo, we get it started, we extra larging. Yeah, come and make it happen. Get it started.

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I know. Yeah. 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Thanks for coming out.

0: 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Y'all rude crew tonight. The rude crew is out tonight. Friday night.
1: This is a late night. This is for the late night crew. If you stayed out late.

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Yeah, yeah, no, sir. Made you never feel like you be with me. Made you never chill like you she with me. Made you never real like you be with me. 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

0: Thank you very much. This happens to be the Juice Crew.
1: Yes.
0: Yeah, we just having fun. We hope you are too.
1: I like it.

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0: 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You know what I mean? And so he's trying to, like, do it, but he's like, out of key. And then.

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You are now tuned in to the Juice Crew. Yeah. One, two. Only moments away. I said only moments away. Yeah. Only moments away. Reggae music, hip-hop music, and dancehall music with the one and only Juice Crew alongside David Gideon and Mochi. With special guest Ishidubi. Yeah! 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

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That was clean, though. That was fucking clean. I saw you juggling and you wallowing. All right. I forgot what the song was. What was it? You sure about that? After like 20 minutes. He's like, yeah, that was that reggaeton? Is that what you were trying to? Oh, man, fuck. Jaybird strikes again. Fuck, this is like

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But do you really know me? Cause I'm an ace to the UMC. Yeah. Thanks, y'all. Hey, ladies, make some noise. Killer Clay over here on the vocals. 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

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Here to make the correction, look in the mirror on its own reflection. Check the beat, new juice selection, gonna make you holla y'all, holla y'all.

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Yeah. 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I always told you that. Check it out.

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You don't want no trouble.